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0: Priority 2, Truck 63, breathing problem, 2811 Northeast 139th Street, Unit 102A. Priority 2, Truck 63, breathing problem, 2811 Northeast 139th Street, Unit 102A, map page 3126.
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1: I actually have an urgent request for you. It is not code 3 yet. It is off the floor, 406 bed 1, going for admit to OHSU.
0: Just got the phone from
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2: That's that 613 channel 371 Southwest with one ceiling right there.
1: 1613 copy, 1712. 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

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Medic 1614, 14, 14, pre-alert in battleground at Anchor Plain, 2005 West Main Street.

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1: 73 responding.
0: 1673 responding, 1675, 37, 1676, Bay at 34.
2: Dispatch A1674, come across the I-5 bridge.
0: 1674, 40, 1676, 55.
2: Dispatch number 1616, we're delayed by construction at Northeast 29th Avenue and Northeast 179th Street.
0: 1615, copy.

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3: 1616 on scene, medic 1621, code 3 unconscious, 13716 Northeast 81st Street.
4: Dispatcher 1673, we were canceled prior to arrival per fire comm.
3: 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Medic 1620, surface 36.
5: Northeast 81st Street, map page 2202.

Thank you. Charles information a stolen vehicle from the Windcoast Highway 3. Fast 10 unknown direction is Silver and Candy G35 and Charles William 0190. Alright, 4 person, you know.

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0: 17, I'm going to put you guys out for your lunch. I'll have coverage in just a couple minutes. It's 17:35.
1: I'll be right here.

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Priority 2, engine 41, medic 41, stroke 1615 Northwest 6th Avenue at Dutch Brothers Coffee. Map page 1310.

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2: Priority 2, engine 63, breathing problem, 12611 Northeast 35th Court. Priority 2, engine 63, breathing problem, 12611 Northeast 35th Court, map page 3125.

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1: I don't see AMR attached to this call. Do we have an AMR unit?
0: They didn't dispatch it yet. It's still in Indy. I'll call them and see.
1: Copy that. Can we get an AMR code 1? Mark, on PS 1576. We are on, but call 23 is on.
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3: In 23 copies. Are you ALS or BLS? Okay, so BLS. Copy that.

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0: 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We're good at her ever. We'll give you a message.
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0: 7. Good morning. 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
0: 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16-13-5-8. 16-13-5-8. 16-13-5-8. 16-13-5-8. 16-13-5-8. 16-13-5-8. 16-13-5-8. 16-13-5-8. 16-13-5-8. 16-13-5-8. 16-13-5-8. 16-13-5-8. 16-13-5-8. 16-13-5-8. 16-13-5-8. 16-13-5-8. 16-13-5-8. 16-13-5-8. 16-13-5-8. 16-13-5-8. 16-13-5-8

Bob West Patton, just west of 94. Hey, can you hear that?

Unknown number of vehicles, at least one car rollover, injury unknown collision, south by 5 mile plus 9. Yeah, you can.

0: Calhoun County deputies on scene rolled up to the collision, still checking for injuries, and visible on camera, the left lane blocked, and it was on left shoulder, appears to be just fine.
1: Available.

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1: High five. I'm 1633 0 Freeward, 8403 Northeast St. John's Road.

0: 22 TT, 203 rollover. I-5 going southbound, south of the northwest part of the United Street.
1: Engine 25, engine 63, battalion 61, traffic accident, 16900, I-5 southbound, at milepost 9, I-5 southbound. Priority 2, engine 25, engine 63, battalion 61, traffic accident, 16900, I-5 southbound. At milepost 9, I-5 southbound. Response channel, Ops 51. Map page 3114.
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3: please. 16-6, clear.
2: Flight 16-13, clear, 5-5 Alpha.

0: go ahead and check that rollover accident on us. Where are we? 207 I-5 southbound. They probably collision with this.
1: I-5 southbound. At milepost 10, I-5 southbound. Priority 2, Battalion 21. Traffic accident. 18900 I-5 southbound. At milepost 10, I-5 southbound. Response channel, Ops 51. Map page 3110. Priority 2, Battalion 21, Truck 21, Traffic Accident, 18900 I-5 southbound, at milepost 10, I-5 southbound. Priority 2, Battalion 21, Truck 21, Traffic Accident, 18900 I-5 southbound, at milepost 10, I-5 southbound. Response channel, Ops 51, map page 3110.

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1: 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Priority 2, engine 61, diabetic, 1707 Northwest Trillium Lane, map page 2109.

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Three Hurley, 2028. 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

Priority 4, Engine 9, unknown problem, Southeast 184th Avenue and Southeast Mill Plain Boulevard. Priority 4, Engine 9, unknown problem, Southeast 184th Avenue and Southeast Mill Plain Boulevard, Map Page 2331.

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X Woodland High School. 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X Woodland High School. 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

0: It's pedestrian. West 14 on the on ramp to southbound I-5. White male, age 50, dark long sleeve shirt, standing in the lane and swinging an unknown object at vehicles.
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0: 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We're going to need an ALS unit, code 1. We're going to be giving the patient medication.
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1: 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One, test pain, 1537 Northeast Franklin Street. Priority 1, engine 41, medic 41, test pain, 1537 Northeast Franklin Street, map page 1311.

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1: 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Priority 5, engine 7, residential fire alarm, 11402 Northeast 43rd Avenue. Map page 3136.

0: just south of 179th Street. It's blocked in the center lane.
1: 158, 1920.

0: 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Priority 3, Squad 1, unknown problem, 4237 Northwest Cherry Street, map page 2116.
1: Yes, looking for an answer. Sir. Okay, I think you were out of the
2: square. Charlie, 1933.

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0: 11th call so they can go in?
1: 1612, 11 has an ELS at 2100 today. You guys are disrupt, though.
0: Okay, thank you.

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1: Squad 1 copy.

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0: 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Just going to be seeing my 5-0 to figure out our CAD situation. It's not working.
1: Okay, 1676,

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North 95 crossing the bridge, pass 2. White cab and trailer, main 518-2903. I wait till getting flashing brights in that traffic. 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
1: We...

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We've got a code 3 fall, 260 off of unloaded woodland. I think 62 at 41.

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1: Situation, 2410 Northwest 129th Street. Priority 5, engine 62. Unknown outside fire situation, 2410 Northwest 129th Street. Map page 3128.

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0: 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Priority 1, Squad 31, Caesar 20919 Northeast 159th Street, map page 3320.
1: We're delayed behind the curve once better.

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1: 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Priority 2, engine 61, unconscious or fainting episode, 3311 northeast 98 circle, map page 2101.
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0: Thank you, Charles Pedestrian, eastbound 500. Heading to 212th Avenue, female stumbling on the right shoulder on the fog line, visible on camera.
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964, Blues may now be on 164, Hoots may have walked up the on-ramp, light mile in his 30s, walking in traffic,

0: Priority 2, engine 41, medic 41, unconscious or fainting episode, 1623 North Shepherd Road. Priority 2, engine 41, medic 41, unconscious or fainting episode, 1623 North Shepherd Road, map page 1407.
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1: Squad 61, fall 9114, Northwest 20th Avenue. Priority 3, Squad 61, fall 9114, Northwest 20th Avenue, map page 2104.

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Priority 2, engine 6, stroke 12300, northeast 33rd Street, map page 2222.

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0: 6-1-6, will be going in place of engine 6.
1: 20-25.
2: 16-23, clear refusal. Team 17, stay up at 38, 16-23, post to 3-4.
3: Yeah,
2: 16-17, I was advised that you are not tracking. Are you in post 3-4? Copy that. Actually, I am going to send you down to 3-4, medic 16-23, and move

the address of 10504 Northeast 65th Avenue, St. John's area, past N, possibly en route the casino, Red Cylon, XB, Charles Paul Union, and 0278. Driver has been drinking.

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1: Six, breathing problem, 11211 Northeast 20th Street, Unit I-80, map page 2222.
2: The cause is a tracking change in Nick Sparks, last seen at South 97 at 30 minutes.

0: 23 year old patient coach put out a PC that four 23 year old male with a fracture of all emo. That's 15 I don't need to be pressure.
1: We just cleared our call. We'll be closer to that breathing problem. East Chester.
0: Copy.

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0: 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Try again. 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Are you going to be able to take our flight rider back to Station 31, or will we be doing it? 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

0: 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Was that because the care unit was dispatched?
1: We were cleared off for call by AMR. I'm unaware as to whether or not care.
2: Mike 1618 for our comp.

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1: 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Vancouver, arrived at jail, ID mileage 533.

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1: Dispatch, medic 1616,
0: 1616, 1616 for being diverted to be helped. 1616, copy that. It sounds like Santa Creek just went on lockdown.

0: after that they just came out of the lockdown?
1: No, they're still on lockdown.
2: Pretty fire, first of all, there.

Priority 5, Engine 6, Burning Complaint, 9000 SR 500 westbound, at SR 500 westbound east of Thurston. Priority 5, Engine 6, Burning Complaint, 9000 SR 500 westbound, at SR 500 westbound east of Thurston. Map page 2217.

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0: 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One caller just said that the fire is increasing in height towards some power lines.
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0: 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Priority 2, Engine 4, Assault, Northeast Davis Road and Northeast 197th Avenue. Map page 3332.
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0: 1925, engine 4. This is Lynn for CCA, so they're also en route. Sounds like the mail has left the scene. Your discretion to stage.
1: Hey, 67, team 173, 2811 Northeast 139th Street. Last day I heard from the surgeon, it's code 4 to drive into that area. Probably 16, 1919, I'm going to need you to take over this code 3 transport, that 23 is currently on, I'm going to feed it to you.

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3: Priority 3, engine 63, fall 2811 Northeast 139th Street. Priority 3, engine 63, fall 2811 Northeast 139th Street. Map page 3126.

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Priority 5, Squad 31, burning complaint, 23200 Northeast Rawson Road. Map page 3321.

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0: 1625, carry 21 on film. Location, we're about 5 minutes out. 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
0: Sure, 21, Kelly.
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0: 2-5, 4-1.

0: 1624, we're going to be clear here with a patient refusal. Flight 1624, clear refusal. 5 feet, flight 1630, 30, ICHF for that lunch now.
1: 1630, that'd be great.
0: Flight 1630, I have you up, 2211.

Priority 2, engine 43, medic 43, fall 40417 Northeast Miller Road. Priority 2, engine 43, medic 43, fall 40417 Northeast Miller Road. Map page 2424.

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Three, two, four, 19, 19.

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Priority 3, engine 41, unknown problem, Washougal River Road and Main Street. Priority 3, engine 41, unknown problem, Washougal River Road and Main Street. Map page 1407.

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1: 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I'm going to post you up to Jake Rockley.

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Medic 1624, I need to pull you off 1 minute early. 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
1: 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Priority 3. Truck 21. Chest pain. 888 South Hillhurst Road. Map page 4119.

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0: Copy, I'll call back.

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0: 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Priority 5, engine 3. Public assist, 8505 Northeast 15th Street. Map page 2229.
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0: 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Hi, 1623-223-1040-5 Northeast 9 Avenue. I don't know where you're coming from.
1: Priority 2, engine 61, stroke 10405 Northeast 9th Avenue, Unit G13, at Heel Point Apartment. Priority 2, engine 61. Stroke 10405 Northeast 9th Avenue, Unit G13, at Heel Point Apartment, map page 3134.

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Priority 3, engine 11, sick person, 13313 Northeast 89th Street, map page 2202.

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1: 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Priority 2, engine 6, breathing problems, 2400 Northeast 125th Avenue, map page 2222.

0: 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Watch for steady.
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2: 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Medic 16, 22, 0, 45 Alpha.
0: 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Over.

Priority 5, engine 11, residential fire alarm, 7216 Northeast 125th Avenue. Priority 5, engine 11, residential fire alarm, 7216 Northeast 125th Avenue.

0: Mike 1622. For 1622, confirm with Mike 2 as well. There's an aggressive subject in your area to watch out for. Female running into traffic, that's you doing Emily.
1: Roger, copy. We already ran into him, but we're all good. Thank you.
0: I copy.

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1: Person, 7070 Northeast 54th Street, Unit C 32, map page 2218.

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Priority 5, engine 25, carbon monoxide inhalation or hazmat, 2019 Northeast 179th Street, Unit J44, at Whipple Creek Village Apartment. Map page 3114.

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0: Flight 6344, are you clear?
1: Well, I'm waiting on crew one. So no.
0: Flight 16330, are you clear?
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0: 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I copy that. You'll be close to code 1 ALS ambulance and call flat long, estimator 750, former pilot, 324 Alpha Kilt.
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1: Yeah, I'm going to have you approach on coming on the east side of the accident here by the Blair Coast sign. We've got one patient.
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We have an ALS coming out of there, picking up out of ED Bed 15, going through Randall Children's.

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LA-1620 was listed as a scheduled suite code 1. 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
1: Unit 201. Priority 2. Engine 2. Sick person. 2200 North Road. Unit 201. Map page 2124.

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1: Traffic accident, East 9th Street and East Reserve Street. Priority 3, Engine 1. Traffic accident, East 9th Street and East Reserve Street. Map page 2126.

0: 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We have one other male in the driver's seat. We're doing this again, brother.
1: I got one vehicle into the tree, heavy damage, no extrication, one unconscious male, you'll be investigating at 154.

0: 什么？
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2: It's Lincoln. 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

0: from his folder, and I'm going to be giving him a ride to an address of the ATM and looking for a license server.
1: Four, four, two.

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1: 1625, 2 person 3608 Northeast 7th Avenue, Medic 6303 for 036. 63, 6 person 1808 Northeast 7th Avenue. Priority 2, engine 63, 6 person 12808 Northeast 7th Avenue, map page 3127.
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1: Northeast 72nd Avenue, Unit K 43, at Harris House Apartment. Priority 2, Engine 5, breathing problem, 4714 Northeast 72nd Avenue. Unit K 43, at Harris House Apartment, map page 2218.

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0: 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The patient's going to be in a blue Honda Pilot with hazards on. It'll be code 4 when you get there.
1: Thank you.
0: 3-5-5.

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1: All right, 1630, code 1 southwest, 325. You are good, Rob. Have a good day.

0: engine says.
1: Freeze, waiting for us somewhere. 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
0: They're in front of that target address in a blue Honda Pilot with hazard pumps.
2: I think.

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1: Alex 1624, code white top left, 331.

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1: 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Priority 5, truck 21, fire investigation, 1025 South 46th Place, map page 4128.

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2: Priority 5, truck 5, residential fire alarm, 6906 Northeast 54th Street. Priority 5, truck 5, residential fire alarm, 6906 Northeast 54th Street.

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1: Six persons, 13830 Northwest 10th Court, Unit D. Priority 2, Engine 63. 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

Priority 2, Truck 63, Caesar, 14715 Northeast 20th Avenue, Unit 130A. Priority 2, Truck 63, Caesar, 14715 Northeast 20th Avenue, Unit 130A, Map Page 3123.

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0: 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You can cancel, patient refusal. 63 copy, cancel.
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0: Person 5-4.

0: 7-3-3. A larger pickup truck last seen headed southbound at the 15th Avenue 39th Street intersection.
1: Is there a vehicle out? Some people have

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2: Three copies.

0: Attempted to call, there is no answer. We'll try.
1: No apparent injury. It looks like there's property damage.
0: 35.

0: City has been advised. Also, TMC has footage of the collision occurred at 5:43. Black Dodge Ram pickup with three tires in the bed.
1: Are you now in the vehicle in front?

Morning, 12. 733 is on scene of a city collision east 39th Street, just west of 500, waiting for a city to respond. Five,

0: This is Vancouver. Can you send me the TMZ footage? Okay.
1: And
0: to Cressa, and an officer will contact her within the hour. We'll be clear of the scene shortly.

0: We're in the best minute for 207, we're going to do the 510.
1: Thank you.

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1: 8-7-8-7-8-7-8-7-8-7-8-7-8-7-8-7-8-7-8-7-8-7-8-7-8-7-8-7-8-7-8-7-8-7-8-7-8-7-8-7-8-7-8-7-8-7-8-7-8-7-8-7-8-7-8-7-8-7-8-7-8-7-8-7-8-7-8-7-8-7-8-7-8-7-8-7-8-7-8-7-8-7-8-7-8-7-8-7-8-7-8-7-8-7-8-7-8-7-8-7-8-7-8-7-8-7-8-7-8-7-8-7-8-7-8-7-8-7-8-7-8-7-8-7-8-7-8-7-8-7-8-7-8-7-8-7-8-7-8-7-8-7-8-7-8-7-8-7-8-7-8-7-8-7-8-7-8-7-8-7-8-7-8-7-8-7-8-7-8-7-8-7-8-7-8-7-8-7-8-7-8-7-8-7-8-7-8-7-8-

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0: 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Priority 5, Squad 61, Assault, Northeast 9th Avenue and Northeast 101st Street, map page 3134.
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Priority 5, Engine 61, 114 Northwest 95th Circle. 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

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And Medic 163, we'll also get you over to 40. I'm going to try and get your lunch going.

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Priority 3, engine 94, medic 43, hemorrhage or laceration, 1408 57th Street, map page 1410.

0: 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I got your 1089 complete. I'll have you just remain a post.
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0: 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Excuse me, I forgot your 1089 complete. 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

0: 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If you're parked, I can get you out on that.
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0: 01, copy. I got you out. It is 718.

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0: going to be code 3, breathing problem at 17314 212th Avenue. 96202, let's move you over to 45.
1: Let's be happy, we'll be out once again at 66
0: Happy, thank you.

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Breathing problems. 17314 Northeast 212th Avenue. Priority 2, Squad 31. Breathing problems. 17314 Northeast 212th Avenue. Map page 3317.

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West Jeep Cherokee, Charles Robert Adams, 0645. In area traffic, high rate, hand gestures.

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1: 933.
0: 533,
2: 733. 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
1: 16-10, good morning. I got you in the 514 with an intern. Do you guys need to remain in court for calls?

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1: I was just asking if you guys need to remain in the core for calls.

0: one. Thank you for coming to Idaho Drivers.
1: At some point.
0: And just as it sounds, first of Matthew, OJ from James, 1981-0717. And I have no polar available.

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0: Understand when I write the name, and it's the bottom stage for an individual. When we are going to clear, we need to work with family, and we will leave information for the deputy for their life.
1: And I will let them know I did send a message to them last time you asking if we could get an ETA, but I haven't gotten anything yet.
0: That's okay. We'll leave the information when we do.
1: Copy.

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0: Number 3, now some way.
1: Please 113 circle.
0: Good.
3: What's
0: this? Have I done some fire? 10:41.

only return is going back surrender, Washington. Nothing for D1. I sent for 1 for 2.

0: 1 correction, that is a delayed return out of Idaho for Riverman Matthew J. James. Valid, both commercial and non-commercial.
1: I'm out with that 741. He's talking right now.
0: 3-7-4-1.

0: 1671, I am a nurse for Santa Creek. I have a hospice discharge coming out of there scheduled for 10, or sorry, for 8. Patient is going to be in med-surg 563. It's an 89-year-old female looking for acute hypoxic respiratory failure with a history of dementia. Looks like she has no needs beyond the PCS form, and she's going back to her ASH at 11302, Northeast 122nd Ave.
1: 71, copy.
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0: 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Information, we made contact via language line, and this has been upgraded to a priority 3 for a sick person with abnormal breathing.
1: Mm-hmm.
0: 748.

0: 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Medic 1602, while there's coverage, let's go ahead and get you going on your lunch.
1: 02, copy lunch.
0: 02, it is 748.

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1: 哎，等等。
0: Mr. Abraham, I'm here with Sandy, Russia Sandy.
1: Okay, thank you.

0: Dispatchmanic 15-6, we're clear, can't be questioned. 15-6, I heard you were clear and then cancel, it cut out, was it by fire?
1: 15-6, affirmative, cancel it, left staging, by fire.
0: 15-6, copy, thank you.

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1: 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Priority 2, Engine 8, breathing problems, 801 Southeast Parkcrest Avenue, Unit 111. 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

0: 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Priority 2, Engine 63, Caesar, 3509 Northeast 161st Way, Map Page 3113.
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0: 45, did specify that they would like you to come check the apartment. They're not sure why the fire alarm went off.
1: The alarm is not going off anymore?
0: That's correct. It snapped while they were on the phone with us.
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3: 1504 copies. 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
3: 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Thanks, 1612. Good morning. Let me know when you guys are ready for interaction.

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0: 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I have a pre-alert in the area 4614 Northeast 93rd Street.
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3: 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We have a crew member using facility.
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0: Pedestrian, South 141, approximately mile post 18.5, unknown male. Dark hat with hiking backpack, walking with a rifle, southbound.
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0: We made contact with the RP active line.
1: 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Talk to me. Fever, third ID, I said back to this last meeting.
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0: 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We should be locked in now. 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

0: 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Medic 160A, pre-alert at 13904 Northwest 53rd Avenue. Medic 167, you can stand down after pre-alert, it's fire only.
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Priority 3, Squad 61, 6 person, 2110 Northeast 66th Circle. Priority 3, Squad 61, 6 person, 2110 Northeast 66th Circle, map page 2111. One, truck 63, chest pain, 13904 Northwest 53rd Avenue. Priority 1, truck 63, chest pain, 13904 Northwest 53rd Avenue, map page 3119.

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Priority 2, engine 61, heart problems, 9800 Northwest 20th Avenue, map page 2104.

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0: A73, copy. I'm going to start your day off just await and return for a patient appointment. Pickup is going to be out of 12224 Northeast 28th Street. If the 36-year-old male with a cord injury, he will need oxygen and a PCS on the return. He's going to be going to a 60-minute appointment up in Salmon Creek at 2312 Northeast 129th Street, the Family Physicians Group.
1: A1671 transporting code 1 southwest, 1 in restraints with 1 law enforcement rider.
0: A71, copy code 1 southwest, 1 in restraints and a law enforcement rider.

0: Paramedic 1511. Do you have the ME page for my number, please? Let me know when you're ready.
1: Yeah, go ahead.
0: Number is 360-261-8806.
1: I got me 360-261-8806.
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1: 8503.
2: A74 and a 503. Good morning. You are good to log in.
0: Dash Mike 1623. Okay, legacy human crew.

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Priority 2, engine 43, medic 43, fall 2172 North P Street. Map page 1408.

0: 305, your traffic is just about there. You're parked at Seattle Montana.
1: Five,
0: that'll be amazing. 5 minutes out is 10:12.

Priority 2, Truck 1, breathing problems, 127 West 25th Street, Unit 407, at Anthem Park Apartments. Priority 2, Truck 1, breathing problems, 127 West 25th Street, Unit 407, at Anthem Park Apartments, map page 2122.

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1: Priority 2, engine 5, stroke 8914 Northeast 58th Street. Priority 2, engine 5, stroke 8914 Northeast 58th Street. Map page 2208.
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1: 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Priority-2, engine 42, medic 44, breathing problems, 1801, northwest 30th circle, map page 1303.

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2, engine 61, 6 person, 3506, northeast 81st circle. Priority 2, engine 61, 6 person, 3506, northeast 81st circle. Map page 2101.

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0: Medic 16 Mill Flight, you can stand down off your prelude on Mill Plain. I'm going to have you take over the prelude that I gave to 13 on Northeast 11th Circle. It's 1671. I'm going to give you this call, code 16 person at 15911 Southeast Mill Plain Boulevard. And Medic 1605, I'm going to put you code 3 for breathing problem instead at 15208 Northeast 11th Circle.
1: 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Priority 2. Truck 10. Breathing problem. 15208 Northeast 11th Circle. Map page 2225.

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2: 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Priority 5, Engine 9, 6 persons, 15911, Southeast Mill Plain Boulevard, Unit 303, at Wisteria Manor. 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

0: 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Priority 2, engine 43, medic 41, unconscious or fainting episode, 836 34th Street, map page 1409.
1: You are transferring to one Southwest.
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1: Yeah, there's a pretty much 100% constant oil slick from Blair Road all the way up to Milepost 6 on Washington River Road. You gotta notify a county to come and see what they can do about it.
0: Confirming you said Blair Road to which cross?
1: Up to Milepost 6, but it continues on past that. That's just where we're at. But we're gonna be clear available.
0: Okay. I'll let State Patrol know for DOT.
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0: 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Thank you.
1: 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The complex, we're looking for the...
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1: I'm going to post GS58, please.

0: Charlie 1 from the County 21. Is an accident alarm.
1: Dispatch Medic 1612 relays notes. It says this is a transfer and is going to need a ventilator. We are in a spare leg and do not have a ventilator.
2: It's on training, permission time on the street is not working. All the destruction.
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1: 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We're making a lot more calls on it.

0: Fire response for April puncture at Love Street and 8th Street in Washington. A truck that bumped into a hydrant functioned.
1: Main Street into true value at the hydrant effect. 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
2: Southwest 816 direction 16 01 code 3 for abdominal pain 410 West 13th. Priority 3 squad 1 abdominal pain 410 West 13th Street, map page 2127.

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0: call. I have some for fuel for gas.
1: Sorry, I guess I don't have an address on this on my phone. I see Fire Marshal 43, which I'm not sure if that's somebody who's already responded or what's on there.

0: Fox 51.
1: Okay, I just wanted to confirm that somebody operating under Fire Marshal 43 was actually on scene. Did they see you on the tip?
0: I'm just going to confirm right now. One of the Hammond Fletcher's old Fire Marshal was talking on the radio about it, and if it wasn't you, I will try and find out who it was.

asked Jewett at a meeting available by cell. West Jewett, John Edward William Edward Tom Tom.

0: 2,916 for me.
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0: Can you send an additional medic unit consisting of 15 tech specialties call, please?
1: Yeah, I'll get someone going. Medic 1610, I'm going to attach you to that call. 1015 North Garrison Road, you'll be joining 1615 on scene. Code 1 until you hear otherwise.

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0: Tempe
1: Southwest.
0: Crew Stops Mike 1563 is going to be delayed getting in service about 10 to 15 minutes. The crew team's running late.
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0: 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Priority 3, engine 29, traffic accident, 1486 Dyke Access Road at Walmart. 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

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Priority 5, Truck 5, Commercial Fire Alarm, 11606 Northeast 66th Street, Map Page 2210.

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0: 1613, I copy. I'm going to actually give you this pre-alert. You'll be taking it over for 1642420, Northeast 112 Ave. Now I'm going to be code 3 for a sick person, and 1640, you can just continue to 3-6 for level 1.
2: 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Priority 2, engine 6, sick person, 2420 Northeast 112th Avenue, map page 2221.

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2: Six, in place of engine six.
3: Watch it, in place of engine six, copy.

0: a few things. You need to put a delay as well due to traffic. 2 o'clock northbound, just north of 500, south of Patton.
1: 16-7, I copy. I got traffic delay, 205 northbound, just south of Patton.
2: Engine 29 is on scene with 2 cargo BAV pulled off into the Walmart parking lot. We'll be out there, excuse me.
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0: Buffalo B Wise off by from fourth plane, White James C, Acadia yep. Lane Travel, over directing Bushel Washington flight out of nine.
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0: 196. 8-6, pull 15.

0: Progressive northbound 16, Gracie Purdue. Corridor passenger car, tailgating yellow traffic, pirate near collision.
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1: 71 copy.

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I have a new one for you instead. 9606 Northeast 126th Avenue, 81672. I'm going to have you take over this call. It's a code 1 diabetic issue at 3002 Columbia Street. All right.

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1: Sorry. 11, Broke, 9606, Northeast 126th Avenue. Priority 2, Engine 11, Broke, 9606, Northeast 126th Avenue. Map page 2203.

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2: 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We'll be clear in service.
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0: Rebel House, this is a turn out of Southwest, staying local. Patient is ready to go out of the tower, room 7111. It's a 78-year-old male. Quickly, just need the PPS form, and he's going back to the address of 2209 at Northeast 96th Court.
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0: 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Priority 4, Engine 5, unknown problem, 5300 Northeast 82nd Avenue, map page 2217.
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0: 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We are at Grand and East 16th Street for a individual we found down on the street here. Squad 5 in place of engine 5.
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1: 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Female voice that was transferring to Southwest, go again.
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1: 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I'm up to Greek.
2: Officer,
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3: 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Want you to go up the bridge? 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
2: 2, truck 63. Interfacility transfer 2811 Northeast 139th Street. 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

0: medic, 16, 14, 14 years old, going to be 2 or 3 on one medical. Grandma retirement, 7808, 51st. Actually, 15, 14, I'm going to divert you to a higher priority call. It's going to be code 3 for an altered patient instead. 18613 Northeast 65th Street, please.
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So I have about 5 units in there. 7, I got you on scene. 62, I got you on scene. 1, I need you to start code 3 for an unknown medical. Vanmore Retirement, 7808 Northeast, 51st Street. And 10, I got you at destination.

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1: Northeast 117th Avenue at SR 503 northbound and Northeast 4th Plain Boulevard. Priority 5, engine 11. Unknown outside fire situation. 6299 Northeast 117th Avenue at SR 503 northbound and Northeast 4th Plain Boulevard. Map page 2210.

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1: 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It sounds like a tree is now involved between the YMCA and the fourth lane on 500.
0: Engine 11, copy. Thank you.
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0: 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Code 1 for a psychiatric request. 11901 Northeast Highway 99.
1: Engine 61. Psychiatric abnormal behavior suicide attempt police request. 11901 Northeast Highway 99. Map page 3126. Priority 3. Squad 61. Fall. 1312 Northeast 63rd Street. Priority 3, Squad 61. Fall, 1312 Northeast 63rd Street. Map page 2111.

0: 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Medic 1610, you're gonna be taking over 28th code 1 psychiatric request 11901 Northeast Highway 99 for police psychiatric request.
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Priority 5, engine 62. Psychiatric abnormal behavior suicide attempt police request. 11901 Northeast Highway 99. Priority 5, engine 62. Psychiatric abnormal behavior suicide attempt police request. 11901 Northeast Highway 99. Map page 3126.

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1: 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Priority 2, Engine 5, 6 persons, 7003 Northeast 31st Avenue, map page 2112.

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1: Congestion from the southwest. 73, Fargo.

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1: 816-75, I'm calling in. We're out of here, Steve.

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1: 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So you're at discretion if you still want to speed or not. We do have at least one CTSO unit that at least is acknowledged on call.
0: Southwest. 16-01, transporting Southwest.

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1: RT3, engine 63, fall, 9609 Northwest 14th Avenue. Priority 3, engine 63, fall, 9609 Northwest 14th Avenue. Map page 2104.

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0: 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Lieutenant George Ray Hickey. That's 2112 East Mill Plain. 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

0: Authority 6, Medic 41, 6 person, 740 Northeast Dallas Street, Unit A205. Priority 6, Medic 41, 6 person, 740 Northeast Dallas Street, Unit A205, map page 1311.
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1: Okay, that's it.

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1: We do on the main lane, can call back.
0: Dispatch medic 1605, what was it at?
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Engine 11. 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

0: 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Charles Union Lincoln, 1349, Black Infinity.
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2: 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Priority 2, Engine 4, Overdose, 12413 Northeast 77th Street, Map Page 2210.

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2: 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Medic 1605, 311 at 16017 Northeast 79th Way.

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1: Sick person, 4201 East Forest Lane Boulevard, Unit B9, at Bagley Downs Estates Apartment. Priority 3, engine 3, sick person, 4201 East Forest Lane Boulevard, Unit B9, at Bagley Downs Estates Apartment. Map page 2124. 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

0: 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It's going to be South 5A. Just about the exit to 30 feet.
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1: Hey, 14, 14, 14, 14.

Priority 2, engine 29, medic 21, unknown problem, 1601 Pacific Avenue, at McDonald's. Priority 2, engine 29, medic 21, unknown problem, 1601 Pacific Avenue, at McDonald's. Map page 5013.

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0: 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Priority 4, engine 23, unknown problem, 40007 Northeast 12th Avenue, map page 5114.
1: Pre 16, 17, 17, 3 alert, 3112, Northeast 62nd Avenue.

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Priority 2, engine 42, medic 44, stroke 4200 Northwest Pacific Rim Boulevard, map page 1304.

1674. 74, need you head up to Sandy Creek, pick one out of ER, it's coming out of room 1616. Setting up the Centralia. I don't even know if you need those on this.

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0: parents and adults live behind the elementary school for some reason. 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
2: Morning, 16, 15, 16, 15, 16, 15, 16, 15, 16, 15, 16, 15, 16, 15, 16, 15, 16, 15, 16, 15, 16, 15, 16, 15, 16, 15, 16, 15, 16, 15, 16, 15, 16, 15, 16, 15, 16, 15, 16, 15, 16, 15, 16, 15, 16, 15, 16, 15, 16, 15, 16, 15, 16, 15, 16, 15, 16, 15, 16, 15, 16, 15, 16, 15, 16, 15, 16, 15, 16, 15, 16, 15, 16, 15, 16, 15, 16, 15, 16, 15, 16, 15, 16, 15, 16, 15, 16, 15, 16, 15, 16, 15, 16, 15, 16, 15, 16, 15, 16, 15, 16, 15, 16, 15, 16, 15, 16, 15, 16, 15, 16, 15, 16, 15, 16, 15, 16, 15, 16, 15, 16, 15, 16, 15, 16

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75, appreciate it. Need your help with an IFP. Pick up that deal on the number line, 400 East 33rd. And you're in the radio. I'm going to have to need those.

Priority 4, engine 25, unknown problem, Northeast 179th Street and Northeast Delphel Road. Priority 4, engine 25, unknown problem, Northeast 179th Street and Northeast Delphel Road. Map page 3115. Priority 5, truck 1, commercial fire alarm, 701 West 8th Street, at the Columbia newspaper. Priority 5, truck 1, commercial fire alarm, 701 West 8th Street, at the Columbia newspaper.

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1: Negative.
0: Is 25 copy, we'll look around a little bit.
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0: Be clear. 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
1: 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Priority 2, Engine 4. 6 person, 6811 Northeast 121st Avenue, Unit Q131. Map page 2210.
0: That's 6, 16, down to post 36.

Priority 1, Squad 61, Engine 63, Cardiac or Respiratory Arrest, 2811 Northeast 139th Street, Unit 218B. Priority 1, Squad 61, Engine 63, Cardiac or Respiratory Arrest, 2811 Northeast 139th Street, Unit 218B, Map Page 3126.

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1: Go ahead, 71.
0: 71, we are being heard from Southwest. It is Simmons Creek Green.
1: Copy. 71, copy that. Simmons Creek is green. I'll have you divert to door there. And that is 16-11-11 Taylor, downtown, 410 West 13th Street.
2: 11. Dispatch 8-16-21, we are ready to go.
1: Everybody 16, 19, 71, 4. Zero 9 Northeast 13th Street. So we're

0: 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Priority 2, engine 10, breathing problems, 19809 Northeast 13th Street, map page 2329.
1: Gracias.

0: be out with two-party turkey in front of the Orchards Elementary School. We reported that one of the Sentinel drivers has a warrant exchange info and might be in Perth. Can you call CCSO and have a client, please?
1: One perfect.

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1: Thanks for your help. 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

0: 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It was broken on my end. Sorry.
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0: Good evening. Copy. 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

0: 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Are you guys parking in a good spot for lunch?
1: I'm not sure if you just got first.
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1: Priority 3, engine 31, battalion 31, traffic accident, northeast 199th Street and northeast 176th Avenue. Priority 3, engine 31, battalion 31, traffic accident, northeast 199th Street and northeast 176th Avenue, map page 3307.
0: 16, 16, 16, 16, 16, 16, 16, 16, 16, 16, 16, 16, 16, 16, 16, 16, 16, 16, 16, 16, 16, 16, 16, 16, 16, 16, 16, 16, 16, 16, 16, 16, 16, 16, 16, 16, 16, 16, 16, 16, 16, 16, 16, 16, 16, 16, 16, 16, 16, 16, 16, 16, 16, 16, 16, 16, 16, 16, 16, 16, 16, 16, 16, 16, 16, 16, 16, 16, 16, 16, 16, 16, 16, 16, 16, 16, 16, 16, 16, 16, 16, 16, 16, 16, 16, 16, 16, 16, 16, 16, 16, 16, 16, 16, 16, 16, 16, 16, 16, 16, 16, 16, 16, 16, 16, 16, 16, 16, 16, 16, 16, 16, 16, 16, 16, 16, 16, 16, 16, 16, 16, 16, 16, 16, 16, 16, 16

0: 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Thank you.
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1: 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Priority 3, engine 25, fall. 1718, Northeast 173rd Way. Map page 3114.
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1: 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It was very low volume on my part.
0: Dispatch on 1629, 29, I'm sure. Dispatch 1617, we've been canceled that file, and we're over.
1: 1613, I copy, cancel prior to arrival.
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对

0: Priority 3, Squad 71, Medic 52, unknown problem, 11670 Lewis River Road, at Station 71. Priority 3, Squad 71, Medic 52, unknown problem, 11670 Lewis River Road, at Station 71. Map page 6324.
1: 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Do you have any information for Medic 2?

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0: That's the 821 we're here in the 524.
1: 1521, good morning. I can hit up the 24. Give me shields for a minute so I can log in our tower. 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

0: I'll just go to 234 for now.
1: 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Dispatch, buddy, 6028, we are Chris Marshall.
0: Good for 28, Debbie.

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1: 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I'm there. Good job.
0: 875. That's good to go. Post 36 for now.
2: Okay, you can just transfer to turn on to Greek.
0: I'm still on the Greek.

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0: 14, I am Echo 2, Echo 2. Echo
1: 2. Echo 1, Legacy Center Creek.
0: I got an ELS discharge coming out of the hospital going to Battleground. Station 3, out of 532, 29-year-old female seen for diverticulitis with cancer. Looks like she just...

0: out of Oregon, 054, Henry, John, driver of vehicle 1. And Adam 431927, passenger.
1: Go ahead.
0: Last of 2-0, Tom, Union Lincoln, Lincoln Ocean, first of Ezra, Edward Gira, Robert, Adam, middle, and Mary, 2022-04-G6, vehicle 2.
2: Increase
0: on
2: ambulance
0: diverted
2: about 2
0: as well,
2: but everything else is green.
0: John Oceanora, middle James and John, 1966-0323.

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1: 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Southwest went green 19 minutes ago.

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Northwest 122nd Street at Salida Park. Priority 5, Engine 62. Psychiatric abnormal behavior suicide attempt police request. 3792 Northwest 122nd Street at Salida Park. Map page 3129.

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0: This is 13, this is going to be a standby call. Did you want to continue?
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0: 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Priority 4, engine 62, fall, 1712 Northwest 149th Street, map page 3121.
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0: Traffic accident, East Mill Plain Boulevard and Fort Vancouver Way. Priority 3, engine 1. Traffic accident, East Mill Plain Boulevard and Fort Vancouver Way. Map page 2126.

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8-1675, I need to start you for Salmon Creek on one that we're running behind on. 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
1: 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In the 526, give me 1 minute to deactivate the Enterprise, and you should be good to pull up into low set traffic.
2: We're clear with your
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